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0: So nice to meet you, I'm delighted. 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This is a party and guys are invited. And the girl them so damn hot. Someone reported a fire.
1: What?
0: Someone reported a fire. Ooh.

Everyone has an animal inside them. And on June 27th, it's time to let it out. Yuma presents Ferocious. They are taking over Napa and transforming it into an untamed jungle of music, energy, beauty, and a spectacle. Free premium drinks, a free Prosecco all night, elite DJs, elite models, elite vibes from 9 p.m. to 2 a.m. This isn't another launch. This isn't another party. This is the launch everyone will be talking about. Yuma is Ferocious, June 27th. Are you ready to unleash your wild side? Also got some information coming out from courts. Listen up, guys. What it is? Thursday. Right. 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

0: Ojo, ojo, Tommy! 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All you don't do that thing now, man. Come now, man. This is a lifeline. 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

Time right now is 10:58. And that was your time check brought to you with the fine compliments of our friends down at Pizza Hut. Yeah. Listen up, guys. 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
2: 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Ojo 961. 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
1: 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Miss you guys yesterday, man. Yeah, but I know why they cut you off, you know, because they know you're coming to talk about football, that win. You understand? So they cut off the radio, but that's all good. We back in full effect, man.
0: Tweezer, they're trying to sabotage me. 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

0: Sabotage, you boy, brother boy, you know I'm going, no. 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
1: Odo, Tommy, I'm glad you guys back, man. Miss you guys yesterday, man. 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You understand? So they cut off the radio, but that's all good. We back in full effect, man.
0: Oho! You see the listeners know what's going on?
2: Eyes on control when I see you standing there in front.
0: Now you want to do my tweets, right?
2: Stand your clones.
0: Hey!
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0: dancing, the way you're doing.

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What is the mood? Tempted to, yeah. Yeah. I need you so much. You're going on. And your wife does approach you now. When you want to get

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What is it, baby? You're tired? You're mad, man. Oh, baby, that is it, eh? You're tired, baby? I say, baby, you're crazy? You want to help you now?

Some one of these songs on them, you get some kind of sweet wine already. Real. And let's remember, boy, in remembrance of a proper wine.

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They remember my income, auto junction, and they got it, their music system.

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But you see that last shown by up to this day. They never prove you wrong. Never. 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We in 2026. Yes. When this one come out, Kieran? Yeah.

0: 2002. 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Girl and boy, you never lie. Yes. Final entry. It's a Friday vibe. Karen Smurder. She says she go with no soul to get paid. I say, where you working? What is your rank? She says she's a manager inside Republic Bank. Well, it's an even worthy place. And I'm going to find a new face. But I see a girl in a suit. Why they end up in somebody's face?
1: I get one buckle in me.
0: Yeah, nah.
1: Cause me two eyes couldn't believe.
0: Yeah, nah. This guy was a striptease. Step over the line. You don't know what's 2002. It's 2026. And they're still lying, boy.
1: I don't want you to take that.
0: Yalin! Hey!
1: Check. I meet a girl by a club just the other day.
0: She says she going down south to get paid. I want this one play right out, eh? Because they're still using these lies, you know, up to this day. 20.

Hey, I ain't gonna lie, boy. Hey, 24 years later, and they're still lying. I don't know. It's easy. Listen up, guys. The comeback you've all been waiting for. Popcorn Chicken back in the game. 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

0: 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That was half an hour old school soca. You know we do. To Friday, we just set in the mood for the weekend. You don't know. We just open the front and the back door for the weekend here. That's what we just do. Whatever door you just pass through, we just open it for you. That's the mood. We're going to take a short pause. We'll be right back.
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0: 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I'm a down, riding with you in the spag. 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
1: How wine that you see to them all like
0: no, this is our Friday. Weekend starts now.
1: How what are you woman them up?
0: Get the afternoon kicked off.
1: Them loves.
0: We are till 3. Traveling the voice, raw fusion.
1: Oh, what I say,
0: best of the best.
1: The woman them.
0: Back to back to back.
1: Them boy, them
0: you know how to hit me up already, 799-9696. That's my WhatsApp.
1: We go round up is, I know man alone, no man have the
0: dog. Yeah man, be a fun today man.
1: I went to the mountains for the
0: be a fun and more football.

Today we got Curaçao and Ivory Coast. And then the simultaneous game is going to be Ecuador and Germany. That starts at 4. Right? And then we have Tunisia, Netherlands, and Japan, Sweden. We need simultaneous game. That kicks off at 7. And then 10 o'clock tonight, Turkey, United States, and Paraguay, Australia. That kicks off at 10. Another simultaneous.

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1: Murder was reported at Grand Bazaar just after 10 o'clock this morning when a man was shot in the head. He has not yet been identified. Meanwhile, in Charleville last night, the 37-year-old Saeed Hamid Khan was killed while sitting in his vehicle in a car park. La Guajira remains at the area most affected by the two earthquakes that struck Venezuela on a Wednesday afternoon. More than 12 hours after the earthquakes, residents of various neighborhoods are reporting a lack of rescue teams while people remain trapped in the rubble and are requesting machinery and urgent support for rescue efforts, since the deployment of rescuers or firefighters was not yet observed in the area. Meanwhile, Acting President Delcy Rodriguez has confirmed that at least 164 people have been killed and almost 1,000 injured after the powerful back-to-back earthquakes. But the U.S. Geological Survey says thousands of people could have been killed in total. The UN says more than the 100 buildings have collapsed in the quake, which was the second strongest to hit Venezuela since the year 1900. The U.S. Supreme Court has

0: ruled that Trump administration can strip protected status from hundreds of thousands of Haitian and Syrian migrants, which has allowed them to stay in the U.S. for years. The 6-3 ruling overturned earlier decisions by federal judges that had blocked the administration from terminating temporary protected status from 350,000 people from Haiti and 6,100 from Syria. Today's decision is likely to have implications for TPS holders from other countries as well. And the mayor of New York, Zoran Mamdani, says the World Cup generates more than enough income and supporters should not have to pay higher prices. The tournament in the United States, Mexico, and Canada is the most expensive to attend, with prices for many full-strong games ranging from $350 to $5,000. Supporters have also seen increases in charges for hotels and transport. Mamdani, who became a mayor of New York in January, says FIFA could have made the tournament affordable. So there you have it. That's your news stories trending this hour right here on board the Ojo World.
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6: Yeah. 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Yeah.

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All right, so every Friday until July 17th, it's Football Fridays at the Hut. Right, Feed Good Times, check them out. Sounds like fun. All right, also, we're getting ready for Yuma this Saturday as they present their band launch 2027. All the Animals comes alive. Yep, they present Ferocious. One night only, Napa. They're going to be transforming that into the wildest experience the world has ever seen. From 9 p.m. to 2 a.m., they have free premium drinks, free Prosecco all night, the hottest models, the biggest DJs, the fiercest costumes. It's not just a band launch. This is the band launch. All right, so check them out this Saturday at the National Academy for the Performing Arts. Everyone has an animal inside of them. Unleash it. Something you don't want to miss. Also,

0: Y'all know what time it is. 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
0: And it's brought to you this hour by the Kiss Baking Company. One man from Blackrock in Tobago was arrested by police yesterday, hours after the abandoned heist at a First Citizens ATM on Tuesday night. He was one of the five men who stole a backhoe and a flatbed truck from a nearby construction site in order to carry out the robbery, which they had to abandon when they could not move

0: the heavy ATM vault after they ripped it away from the wall. A manhunt continues for the other men. The opposition People's National Movement is once again hitting out against the state of emergency, saying it is being used to silence citizens against expressing dissent. Speaking at a news conference this morning, Port of Spain South MP Keith Scotland expressed concern about people being charged under Regulation 11 and claimed that the media is silent about the efforts of the regulation. Scotland said that TNT has been under an SOE for 397 days out of 505 days that the government has been in office. The Ministry of the People and Social Development and Family Services distributed $139,872 in disaster relief and home repairs grants to 15 households across the Port of Spain and Diego Martin regions. It will benefit a total of 62 individuals recovering from unforeseen hardships. Lionel Richie's 26th tour opening night ended in chaos after the 77-year-old icon fell ill on stage. He was about an hour into his set in Minnesota with the earth, wind, and a fire when fans noticed him seriously struggling and sitting down while he was singing, dancing on the ceiling. He pushed through to play Three Times a Lady on the piano before calling for a quick intermission, but he never actually came back out, ending the night abruptly. There's no word yet on what happened or if the rest of the tour is getting rescheduled. And FIFA President Gianni Infantino has been all over the 2026 FIFA World Cup so far, popping up across all three host countries during the opening week of the tournament. ESPN estimates that the total distance Infantino traveled on his private jet during the first 2 weeks of the World Cup is at 24,135 miles. Infantino's original proposal was to attend 2 games per day as often as possible. So there you have it, other news stories trending this hour, all courtesy the KISS Baking Company.
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1: Trinidad's own Malik Lewis just got drafted into the NBA, and it's a massive flex. The San Fernando native was selected a 60th overall in the 2026 draft by the Wizards, who immediately traded his rights to the Milwaukee Bucks. The 21-year-old wing made history as one of the few players drafted directly out of Australia's National Basketball League. Known for holding down the court with insane defense and a reliable three-pointer, Lewis is officially bringing that elite 3D energy to, straight from TNT to Milwaukee. So, we had to get our vests. We had to get the two vests. We had to get the Wizards, and we had to get the Bucks.

0: Prime Minister Kamala Bisabi-Sessa is back on the job, and she returned to Trinidad and Tobago last night from New York, where she attended the funeral of her brother-in-law. The first duty today was to host today's cabinet meeting. And heatwave conditions that have left Spain, France, and the UK sweltering for days will now shift to the east, with forecasters in Germany and the Czech Republic warning of extreme conditions. Temperatures in Germany could hit 40 degrees Celsius. An extreme weather warning is now in place in much of the Czech Republic. In France, the health alert level is being raised to its highest to boost the hospital staffing and protect the vulnerable. Alligator Alcatraz, the remote Florida immigration detention center that faced harsh criticism for its conditions, has shut down nearly a year after opening. Governor Ron DeSantis said the center at the isolated airstrip in the Everglades was always meant to be only temporary until more permanent detention centers could be secured. Officials announced a temporary closure of the facility earlier in June and sent all of the detainees to other facilities, saying hurricane season made it unsafe to keep them in the Everglades. And there will be six games on the agenda today at the World Cup. At 4 p.m., Curaçao will play against Ivory Coast in Philadelphia, while Ecuador meets Germany in New Jersey. At 7 p.m., Japan battles Sweden in Texas, while Tunisia and the Netherlands will meet in Kansas City, Missouri. The late night games at 10 p.m. are Paraguay versus Australia in Santa Clara, California, and Turkey versus the United States, also in California. So there you have it. That's your news stories trending this hour, right here on board of the Ojo World.
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0: want him to jump up like them and fall and flop them wings. Well, come on, fall them.
1: 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Let's get it started. Mana Drive, Ojo. 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

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Shout out to our friends at Domino's. They made sure that we have this trio for the games at 4. S dot dingers, apparently. We here. 30 minute segment for Fruita coming up as well. We gotta get two winners and a giveaway for Lucas A after 4.

Don't forget this Saturday, it's all about Ferocious. That's the Yuma Band launch 2027. Like a cheddar, World Bass at Napa. Me get 35 and me give them back that quick. 9 to 2 a.m.

0: The story's trending, coming up all courtesy Quartz. 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
1: Stories trending this hour brought to you by Quartz. A woman accused of participating in a massive $20 million TT fraudulent check scheme has been granted bail with surety and ordered to surrender her passport. Jackie Watson was charged with one count of obtaining money by false pretense and one count of money laundering. The charges stem from a joint probe by the Fraud Squad and the Special Investigations Unit. Investigators allege that a company deposited a $20 million government check, seemingly issued by the Central Bank of Trinidad and Tobago, into a commercial bank account. The check was later flagged as counterfeit, but not before more than $18 million.

0: $1,000 was already withdrawn or moved from the account. Watson is on a $6 million bail and is due to remain, due to return to court in November. A maintenance employee at the Grand Bazaar Mall was shot just after 10 o'clock this morning at the mall's car park. He survived the gunshot wound and is warded at the Mount Hope Hospital. Meanwhile, in Charleville last night, 37-year-old Saeed Hamid Khan was killed while sitting in his vehicle in a car park. The death toll continues to rise. At least 188 people have been killed and more than 1,500 injured after powerful back-to-back earthquakes in Venezuela. Rescuers are searching the rubble in Caracas and the state of La Guaira, where the UN says more than 100 buildings have collapsed. Also seeing that the Ministry of People, Social Development and Family Services distributed $140,000 in disaster relief and home repair grants to 15 households across Port of Spain and Diego Martin regions. It will benefit a total of 62 individuals recovering from unforeseen hardships. And FIFA President Gianni Infantino has been all over the 2026 FIFA World Cup so far, popping up across all three host countries during the opening week of the tournament. ESPN estimates that the total distance Infantino traveled on his private jet during the first 2 weeks of World Cup is at about 24,000 miles. Infantino's original proposal was to attend 2 games per day. Those are the stories trending. It's brought to you by Courts Bringing Value Home. Call down there. Yeah. We'll be right back.
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Great tasting fruit of flavors that kids enjoy every day. Who wants this fruit?

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1: Good day.
0: Yes, good. Sorry, let me hear the tagline again.
1: Fruita, fruita freshness.
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1: Yeah, 200 ml.
0: That's right. 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
1: Careful up, bumping out. Watch head bouncing out. Which boy wanna run for club?
0: After that, it's mine.

0: Yeah, hello.
1: Charlotte, this is Blair.
0: All right, what's up? All right,
1: I'm good. I got your name, Akirenta.
0: Oh, did you win this one before?
1: No. I won the Tenderine. All right.
0: Oh, okay. All right. Well, which drink am I talking about?
1: Lucozade Ice Kick.
0: Lucozade Sport Ice Kick. All right. And it's inspired by who? Which footballer?
1: It's Jude Bellingham.
0: Jude Bellingham. Okay.
1: Yeah.
0: And I mentioned it before. I mentioned it's what flavor?
1: It's the lemon and lime.
0: Lemon and lime. All right.
1: Yeah.
0: All right. Well, this is for a limited time, so congratulations. You just won yourself the Lucozade Sport new flavor, limited flavor, which is the Lucozade Sport Ice Kick. Lemon and lime flavor. Hydrate, fuel, restore. Stay on the line.

0: Thank you very much. I appreciate it.
1: And all I'm doing is
2: fine. Yo,
1: guess what? 3-9. 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
0: And we're done to the never shut down.

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2: The whole weekend?
3: Yes, I did actually.
2: When you talk?
3: Yeah?
2: When you talk?
3: We didn't say something Monday. Today's what? Thursday?
4: The Lamy. You have not said anything for the week.
3: Don't say that.
5: Hi, guys.
3: I was present. We
4: had giveaways on Tuesday. I'm not saying you weren't present.
3: Tuesday.
4: You were very present.
3: Tuesday. We did a lot of giveaways on Tuesday.
4: You did not address the nation. N-E-Y-S-H-U-N.
5: Nah, we will talk today. Today we are
4: We're like,
5: no, for real? We are up today.
4: Oh, no, the game sadly that one.
5: We are up today.
4: Look in the coach face, he lied.
3: Allowing down with our we. Allowing him with the we.
4: Wait now, where is our next?
3: Dong is telling me you doing giveaway and Germany scored just now. We need to come and tell me.
4: No, fellas, hold on.
3: Telling you, boy. I had to hold it today, boy.
4: I understand our passion for the sport, but we can't let it come in front of the sponsors. Let us
3: of
4: do
3: course,
4: better.
3: Yeah, no, I hear you.
5: Do you know? Think I pick Gio's Cabro drinking cocktails and
3: Gio where?
5: Scabro. Yeah. In Tobago.
4: Trinidad Tobago.
5: Yeah. Island Crashers.
3: Yeah, Icy Weekend. Yeah.
4: On a Tuesday?
5: Yeah, it started there.
3: Yeah. Them fully.
5: Yeah, up there. Tobago. See pictures by my partner here, but me ain't saying nothing.
3: I see you. Okay. I see.
5: Huh? I seen people in pictures by you, but me ain't saying nothing.
4: Wow.
3: Will you see that? Will you see that? Nah,
5: look like a committee by you, but me ain't saying nothing.
4: Lie. Front to back, side to side.
5: But look, we here, boy. A wet place.
3: Yeah. You wanna stop doing that now?
5: Flicking butt by your pool, boy.
3: Cool it down, boy.
4: Inside the dog placement like a venue, boy.
3: Never.
4: Tell me inside the bar, you smell like a venue, boy.
3: What you doing, boy? This is global, boy. Let's stop doing that now.
4: You're taking a group, boy.
3: Oh, I'm taking a group.
4: But you just trying to. I don't know what I'm doing. You're thinking that group, brother. Listen, right now by you, the flicking butt.
3: Yeah. Stop doing that.
5: You see them little wood fixer, yeah, it's a real stag.
4: And high grade.
5: Yeah.
4: And rude boy bottle by your thing.
3: I'll switch that out soon anyway, so.
4: That good. It go have more rude boy bottle. But you show some cement in it.
5: You're gonna be in a good place, man. Yeah, the committee by you, boy. No, boy, we stayed in that real wet place here.
4: I don't even see them. Boy, watch with that red glass right away, wrong.
5: Yeah, they're watching the football and talking loud by you, boy.
4: No, they flick out the cable. No, they flick out that cable, boy. But look, it's halftime, boy. Let me watch something else, boy. Love Island, boy.
5: Ah, man, it's a fire stick behind your TV, boy.
4: Man, with a fire.
3: Nah. Yeah, but these fellas talking on the radio. Is that, boy?
5: Right.
3: Yeah.
5: What's the agenda today?
3: Nothing. It's second half. What's the agenda today? Yeah, yeah. He didn't say a thing for the day, no.
4: Nothing he did for the day. For the week?
3: He's so wicked, right? The mixes he putting on, right? Gio.
4: No, you don't care.
3: And now he come to say, yeah, Gio and Scarrow. So, which one is it?
5: No. And Espresso Job, too.
3: Espresso Job,
5: too. It's a team.
3: It's a team.
5: I know I am team.
3: Okay.
4: Watch me.
3: All right.
4: You don't, when you see Tony, you best pass him straight to because you don't care about him, boy.
5: Man, I'm a personal friend, man.
3: Right.
5: What we gonna do? Shout out to Domino's again, my.
3: Yeah, boy.
5: Thanks
3: yeah.
5: for the stuff they sent for Damien's birthday.
4: You see free pizza, I love free pizza, boy.
5: If you see how the man getting on, they sent some wings too, boy.
4: Yesterday, he displayed a different side of licorice-ness. I wasn't here for the Domino's. We didn't arrive today.
3: Mm.
4: But yesterday.
3: What did you have yesterday?
5: Pappies.
3: Oh, yeah. Pappies went
4: on. You showed me a side of you that I never knew existed, boy, child boy. You are starving.
5: No, boy. Child, what is going on there when you see finger food? Yes, get weak.
4: Shal, as a man who has been in this business for, let me say 20 years.
5: Again, you love 20, cutters, right? Boy. I never see and a man love cutters.
4: You've been in enough backstages. You've been in enough all-inclusive. You've been in enough nice little thing and launch and Detroit and have us the ovaries.
5: You see, just get weak when you see garnishing, boy.
4: And yeah, and all that, right? After all of that, you still getting on so, boy?
5: Nah, boy.
3: Have your time. It's your birthday. Say what you want to say, whatever.
5: I know what happened to do with my birthday.
3: I don't care.
5: You see, hors d'oeuvres?
3: No.
4: Ladies
3: and gentlemen, what happened, right?
4: A man called me from quite up the island and say, boy, you see, you know when they go to them hotel and they check in, it's got a welcome drink.
5: Yeah.
4: You see that welcome drink? Watch me, this is no lie.
3: Thank Marcus. Marcus, I tell you, man. Marcus, I tell you, man.
4: A man called me and say, boy, you see that welcome drink? Your partner. And we have. I'm ready to sort of rum punch. Give me a rum punch. You see that rum punch in that glass?
3: So that's sure that
4: no,
3: so,
4: shall boy.
3: So I'm telling you, welcome
4: drink. No, boy, shall boy. You have to stop that now, boy.

0: No, no, no, no, no, no.
1: Darling, darling, darling, you can put back the cherry in it.
0: Yeah. Hey, and I love it in Barbados too. Love it.
2: Go boy, shall boy,
1: You see when you take the cherry.
0: It'd be kind of so.
1: And you push that plastic sword through it, you just get weak with the umbrella.
2: Sword,
1: have a plastic sword that is chucked through the little cherry with.
2: But you have to get it together, boy. You see,
0: all of this, they're saying all of this just because yesterday I said, nah, I ate already. But then when I
2: hold on, that's not what happened. No. That's
0: when,
2: not what happened.
0: When Gio brought
2: hold
0: the
2: on,
0: puppies,
2: guys, ladies and gentlemen, boys
0: it
2: and girls,
0: smell good. And I say,
2: he ate a very big box of food
1: with noodles and roast pork,
2: rice, spice, salad.
1: Nah,
0: you weren't doing it.
2: All kind of thing, right? So he was like, yeah, well, good boy. I can't even work right now because I'm tired and watching football and thing and I'm feeling sleepy and what's the phrase? Ethnic fatigue thing and all kind of bacchanal. Right, cool.
0: But
2: so it so happened that Giovanni Antonio Phillips, who's not here today, came with some food in some bags and skinned it open on the table which, right in front of him. And the gentleman that said he was not hungry and he didn't want any more to eat, actually not only ate his belly full a second time, but carried home food.
0: No, I didn't. Don't do my that.
2: You ain't carrying me salad?
0: No. Oh, can't remember. Yeah. I think it's still in the fridge here. Yeah, it's still in the fridge here.
2: Teacher Percy say, if you tell a lie, you're going to hell. That's your time.
0: Anyway, Subway, thank you for the match cutters today. We had a blast. We had wings. We had what's it?
2: Domino's.
0: What's it?
2: Subway.
0: You know what I've seen Subway here. Yeah, Domino's. Thank you anyway. For the wings, the pizza, and
2: it had some sweet stuff too. You know.
0: That is what
2: Nigel had. That.
0: It's
2: yeah.
0: Breadsticks. Nigel eating that? Nigel don't need to eat that.
2: He had some, and the pizza, so yeah, he had like two slices, then he had dessert.
0: Yeah.
2: You feel bad, boy?
0: I feel Nigel give up on him.
2: Plateau.
0: He plateaued a little while now. He try again, and I don't know why he refused to take the Manjaro or the Ozempic or whatever, I don't know. He refused to go through that.
2: Why you wouldn't take it?
0: I think he's scared, because I don't need it.
2: Nah, you don't need it.
0: I don't need that, Damien, come on.
2: 2 days ago, when he stretched Ding Dong, and we saw his size. Yeah. He was rotund.
0: That was the traveling trauma of that guy's all.
2: That was 2 days ago. That was 40 hours ago, Charles.
0: No, well, it's still a wrong. I just need to just take one of them things.
2: So what are you trying to say?
0: Flush out the system and I'll be all right again.
2: Your belly jet lag? No.
0: You see all the people asking me questions if I back big and all kinds. If I big again and all kind of, I'm not big again.
2: He not big again. He was always big. Not big again.
0: I don't know what you're seeing. You just want me to be big with you. I know.
2: No. I'm not as big as that. I don't want you to be as big as me, brother. In fact, I wish you was as big as me.
0: Nah, the white right now too. The white now really working with me.
2: Shall.
0: The white. This white top in really working with me.
2: Shall. That is guts.
0: I don't know.
1: National riding, man. He's 2 minutes away from fitness.
2: You cannot tutu yourself to slimness. You cannot do that. It don't work like that. Take the Olympic.
0: I'm taking this one here.
2: Yeah.
1: To repair yourselves, yeah. To look younger, yeah. You're going to be all right.
0: You're reading the thing.
2: Shall?
1: But them thing all over the internet,
2: that cannot help you.
1: Oh, you're a real warfare there, boy.
0: Real warfare.
2: Shall, none of that is going to help you.
1: Body by Imran, boy.
0: No, you can't be with me. No, you can't mix
2: none of that is going to help you.
1: You're fighting real warfare, boy.
2: Stop.
1: Where's this one?
0: I forget to take this one.
2: You cannot take that tablet.
1: Where's that?
2: And eat chicken thighs.
0: Chicken thighs?
1: That was Sia.
0: Nah, that is not that. That's
2: Sia.
1: Where's that? You're taking real thinking of that, man.
2: No, Charles, boy. You can't take all that tablet, boy.
1: That man, one, boy.
2: Shall I go clench up, eh?
1: Nah, man, you now see what I do. Take it and then, boy. You're taking
2: you
1: too much
2: thing,
1: lad, boy.
2: Too much thing, boy.
0: Boy, them take these things.
2: You went by Trevor Sears, hour. We do.
0: This is not Trevor Sears. I
2: that looking like Trevor Sears, I'll be honest with you.
0: Yeah. Have to work, boy. Have to work.
2: Shall?
1: Yeah, fellas.
0: Just trying to keep myself in a gear.
2: That can't be it, boy.

0: can't be it. Chicken thighs.
1: Right.
2: So it was why? Oh, we not the second half started?
1: Yeah. Mm. There we go.
2: There we go. There we go.

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I can actually afford to get a pink Bugatti. 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
2: You just need some. 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

0: Wyman soon left. 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
1: Body language is the kind of talk I'm fluent in. 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

0: Prezi's reprisals were like a creeping lion attacking its prey. You'll never know when he strikes.
1: Oh, Junior Lee the Explorer here.
2: Nah, Junior. That accent is not good at all.
1: True? Alright. Yo, here, Junior Lee the Explorer here. 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

Yeah. 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
0: 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Y'all here, Junior Lee the Explorer here. 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